give it this and that, play it in your hat. What you got your trombone for? First you swing it, and then you swing it, and then you swing it some more. Make each movement an improvement on the one before. Slide it in, slide it out. Give it all you've got, make it sweet and hot. What you got your trombone for?

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0: Christe Maria Virgin, vere passum immola, verum crucem ad homine
1: Maria Virgine, vere passum immola, ad homine crucem ad homine
0: Gladus perforatus posta fluxit et sanguine, nobis pregustatum in mortis examine.